In the lengthening days of March, the Germans extended their attacks to the west bank of the Meuse and to a hill with the sinister name of Mortum, Dead Man.

In the lengthening days of March, the Germans extended their attacks to the west bank of the Meuse and to a hill with the sinister name of Mort-Homme, Dead Man.

0: on down there?
1: Inside, I believe they're shooting at the front. Front lab. Something's going on.
0: Okay. I want you to stay on the line. Where are you on this floor?
1: I'm down the corner.

psychological dependency generated and reacts differently and unpredictably on each individual user, occasionally with disastrous results.

Assembly. You are commanded in the name of the State of Oregon to disperse immediately. If you do not immediately disperse, you will be arrested. Failure to comply with this lawful order may result in the use of impact and chemical munition against.